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1: This is Akashwani, the news read by Renu Kataria. The Union Cabinet has approved five projects worth over 13,000 crore rupees, including four railway and one highway project. Briefing media after the meeting in New Delhi yesterday, Information Broadcasting Minister Ashwini Vaishnaw said the Union Cabinet has cleared four multi-tracking projects of railway covering eight districts across four states of West Bengal, Odisha, Tamil Nadu and Andhra Pradesh. He said with total estimated cost of 9,450 crore rupees, the projects are scheduled for completion by 2030-31.
2: Five major decisions have been taken. The first four projects are related to the railways, while the fifth is a highway project. The first four railway projects include the quadrupling of the Howrah-Chennai main railway route and the quadrupling of the Cuttack-Paradip railway line. The fifth project is the construction of a four-lane highway from Muzaffarpur via Sitamadi to Sonbarsa. These projects, with a total cost of 13,041 crore rupees, were approved by the cabinet today.
3: Total 13,041 crore rupees ke projects cabinet ne approve kiye.
1: Mr. Vaishnaw informed that the cabinet has also approved the upgradation of the Muzaffarpur Sitamari Sonbarsa section of National Highway 22 in Bihar to four-lane standard at a total capital cost of over 3,590 crore rupees.

Defence Minister Rajnath Singh will hold a bilateral meeting with the Defence Minister of Japan, Shinzo Koizumi, in New Delhi today. The meeting is expected to further strengthen bilateral defence relations, enhance strategic trust and cooperation, promote stability and security in the Indo-Pacific region. The two ministers will exchange views on deeper maritime security cooperation and closer defence equipment and technology collaboration under the Make in India framework. Defence Ministry said that the meeting provides an opportunity to build a roadmap for further advancing bilateral defence and security cooperation. Defence Secretary Rajesh Kumar Singh has concluded his two-day visit to Armenia. During the visit, he held bilateral meetings with Deputy Defence Minister of Armenia, Karen Brutyan, and First Deputy Defence Minister and Chief of General Staff of Armenia, Edward Asrian. The Defence Ministry said that the discussions covered the entire gamut of ongoing defence and military technical cooperation, with particular emphasis on capacity building, training, military technical cooperation, and defence research and development. The deadline for submitting applications in the ongoing Special Intensive Revision SIR in Delhi has been extended till 24th of this month. According to the Chief Electoral Officer of Delhi, under the revised schedule, the draft electoral roll will now be published on 31st of this month. The last date to file claims and objections will be 30th of next month. The process of resolving these objections will be completed by 31st October, followed by the publication of the final electoral roll on 4th November. The Ministry of Education has informed that the last date for online registration for Yuva Sangam Phase 7 has been extended till 31st of this month. The ministry said that the extension will provide an additional opportunity to eligible youth from across the country to register and participate in this unique youth exchange program. Earlier, the last date to register for Yuva Sangam Phase 7 was 18th August. Interested youth aged between 18 to 30 years, including students of higher education institutions, NSS volunteers and young professionals, can register through the official Yuva Sangam portal. Bangladesh will hold its presidential election today, with lawmakers set to choose between the ruling BNP stalwart Mirza Fakhrul Islam Alamgir and 11-party opposition alliance candidate Colonel Oli Ahmed. In badminton, Indian shuttlers will be in action on the pre-quarterfinals day at the BWF World Championships at the Indira Gandhi Indoor Stadium in New Delhi. Indian ace and former world champion PV Sindhu will lock horns with third seed Wang Ziyi of China in the women's singles. Indian debutant Ayush Shetty will be up against 11th seed Alvi Farhan of Indonesia in the men's singles. And in hockey, Indian women's team will face England today in their final Pool D match of the FIH Hockey World Cup at Wegener Stadium in Amstelveen. The match will begin at 6:30 p.m. IST. And that is the end of this news bulletin.

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0: 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Apart from that, space sector commercialized nom the lakwash. Commercialized lakwai investment meamma lakini through FDI natra. Adagidi Pashatada rakpa investment lakwai research and development as a holakaduni. And the holistic development of space sector shida. I'm the Maru Ojunevago. Seeing the Sunatana Kwegi Sagi Bikram one launch to was in India the labor scientists sing or private sector sing my innovation numbers of my creativity ability to labor. Kamine would get hammer tons it up. Bikram one is in a river quick engine sings 3D printed engine at the neighbor. And matter the copy of my materials here, where carbon component is have a neighbor. Atoba component is hammer tons, I'm a lumaga engine, the trust period, comatam, the inkapangam, the tom, I'm sang yabo. Tiggy problems here, where carbon composite materials in the satire getting a sagi, trusting up at the top, I'm sang yabagi, problem soap told the neighbor. At the getting a sagi 3D sabana, faster and effective cost reduction or a kadu neighbor. See the sooner than a kalamarum, the target, straw as a strategic independence on the land. Karigino Hamadam, the straw as a sole organization for space sectors open in a straw and a law in a young shill labor. See, in the Maramo in a straw and a top of Maggie benches, my amma the Tishinge, I'm a tam the Tabak to Yaman Gibana, moida manpower or moida resource leg the way however. And if privatized stock target, private sectors in a top research side, launch vehicle, the boy or a top of a satellite, Sabah the boy, which is the focus speaker, is throws in a hand strategic over sectors, for example, Gaganyan, and a lady was India's first human space flight of the river, like India's moon mission to the river, Japan collaborate on the river. Shigma deep space in mission. Is thrown a hand up focus speed target in India's space economy or space power or quantum the Yamhena Mateng Bambo or Katuniabu. Aduga, human gi rom the angle the young target equation tanare, brain drain, Haina Port Amahi, brain drain as a so over upon the labor research institute to Boiro, University to Boiro, see the Indiagi educated youth, Mamma, Dragon, a resource person, Mamma Tabak to Wushat Kibese. Kayun Hamatam, the India, the Mugazana, Muga Tabak like Taba, plus proper salary for them, Bibi Taba. Sing Muggy problems, brain drain, see, I'm to ever India. But India the shoe buggy brand drain say talk pass PS private tie and talk taragati. Lady Bamay resource person or gram upandal number individual Indian Mamma Madam Damdin Shichaba. But opportunities to later but it's a cure ma'am do Moina Kangiva no less meam do India the Mohalaga Moina private institution with a focus bill taragati India the space sector overall yams in the development of work at Uniba.
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This is Akashvani Shillong, the Northeast News Bulletin, read by Demi Bandabla. The headlines. Mizoram Development Finance Corporation to be set up for making loans more accessible to entrepreneurs and beneficiaries of government flagship schemes. All educational institutions in Manipur to remain closed from today till the 22nd of August. Assam Chief Minister Himanta Biswa Sarma says government working on Prime Minister Narendra Modi's visions of minimum government, maximum governance. Now for the news and details. The Mizoram Development Finance Corporation will be set up for making loans more accessible to entrepreneurs and beneficiaries of government flagship schemes, including Banakaik. The decision was taken at a meeting of the Council of Ministers meeting chaired by the Chief Minister Laldu Homa on Tuesday. It fulfills the commitment made in the Zoram People's Movement Government's Manifesto to establish a development bank for the state. The Cabinet will constitute an interim committee to examine the legal, financial and administrative requirements and recommend the steps necessary for formally establishing the corporation. The move is expected to address the challenges faced by entrepreneurs and small businesses in accessing affordable institutional finance, particularly where conventional lending mechanism may not adequately meet their requirements. The Manipur government has declared the closure of all educational institutions for 3 days starting today till the 22nd of this month. The decision has been taken in view of the prevailing law and order situation on account of the agitation of the campaign for just and fair deliberation in connection with the implementation of National Register of Citizens before census. Protesters burned effigies of politicians and took out rallies in different parts of Manipur's valley districts. Assam Chief Minister Himanta Biswa Sarma has said his government is working on Prime Minister Narendra Modi's visions of minimum government, maximum governance to reduce the need for people to visit government offices. Inaugurating an integrated district commissioner's office building in Kamrup yesterday, he said despite the government's efforts, a large number of files remain pending in the secretariat. To address the issue, many services were being transferred to the district commissioner's offices, and the chief minister said, despite efforts by the government, a large number of files and applications will still remain pending in the secretariat. The chief minister assured that steps were being taken to address the issue by further transferring many services to district commissioner offices. The ultimate objective is to ensure that people avail government services with

greater ease and convenience, he emphasized. Tripura Chief Minister Dr. Manik Saha yesterday inaugurated a 100-bed Bharat Mata Canteen and Night Shelter House at the GB Hostel Complex. It was constructed under the Shelter for Urban Homeless component of the Urban Development Department. The Chief Minister said similar shelters would be established at major hospitals and tertiary healthcare centres. This facility provides accommodation for men, women and persons with disabilities. Patients attendants from distant areas can stay and have meals at a nominal cost for accommodation and food for 7 days. The 118th birth anniversary of Maharaja Bir Bikram Kishore Manikya Bahadur, regarded as the architect of modern Tripura, is being observed across the state through various programs. Chief Minister Manik Saha said that the Maharaja's contributions, ideals and vision for public welfare would remain etched in the memory of the people forever. He said the government is moving forward with the objective of building a developed Tripura by following the path shown by the Maharaja. Chief Minister Yumnam Khemchand Singh met renowned artists of Manipur at his official residence at Babupara in Imphal yesterday to disseminate the message of peace and harmony among various communities in the state. The Chief Minister maintained that resorting trust and love among the different communities residing in Manipur requires bridging the barriers that had existed between them during the crisis. He said that the Manipur government's stand is that the National Register of Citizen or NRC update should be taken up in the state, citing concerns over demographic changes, demographic imbalances and illegal migration. An impact study committee on the Kaladam Multimodal Transit Transport Project and Bairabi Sairangi Railway Link has flagged the need for advanced preparations to maximize the benefits of the two major connectivity projects in Mizoram. The committee submitted its final draft report to Chief Minister Lalduhoma yesterday. The report examined the present and future prospects of cross-border trade between Mizoram and Myanmar, appropriate mechanism for revenue collection and taxation to enable the state government derive greatest benefits. Measures to promote local exports and other issues arising from improved connectivity were also examined. On the Bairabi Sairang Railway Link, the committee stressed the importance of effective implementation of the inter-line permit system after the introduction of railway services. A Black Flag bike rally organized by the Khasi Students Union or KSU against the Meghalaya state government in Shillong turned out violent yesterday. Two government vehicles were reportedly torched. Statues of Swami Vivekananda and Netaji Subhash Chandra Bose were also allegedly vandalized. Police on Wednesday night arrested three KSU leaders hours after violence and vandalism across several parts of the city. Mizoram Judicial Officer Helen Dhauliani has become the second Mizo woman to be appointed as a judge of the Guwahati High Court. The Supreme Court Collegium had approved the proposal for appointment of Dhauliani alongside Nchum Bemo Mozui as judges of the Guwahati High Court. Ms. Dhauliani is currently serving as a district and session judge at Aizawl District Court. She had served as a secretary to the Mizoram government in the law and judicial department. Ms. Helen's appointment will make her the second Mizo woman to serve as a High Court judge after Justice Marley Van Kung, who retired on 3rd March this year. Justice Van Kung was the first Mizo woman to be appointed as a High Court judge. The Department of IT, Government of Sikkim and the Digital India Bhashini Division under the Ministry of Electronics and Information Technology signed a Memorandum of Understanding yesterday. It aims to promote multilingual digital governance and make government services more accessible to citizens in their own languages. The focus is on promoting multilingual digital technologies, adoption of Indian languages in governance, citizen services, research and innovation. Amitabh Nag, CEO, Digital India Bhashini Division, highlighted Sikkim's rich linguistic diversity, including Nepali, Bhutia and Lepcha, as an important asset for building inclusive artificial intelligence. Arunachal Pradesh Chief Minister Pema Khandu has urged photographers to continue capturing everyday moments, traditions, people and places as their work preserves memories.

That can be cherished by generations to come. In a message on World Photography Day yesterday, Mr. Khandu said photographs have the power to preserve not only faces and places, but also traditions and ways of life. Deputy Chief Minister Chana Main also extended his greetings to photographers and appreciated their contribution to documenting the beauty and diversity of Arunachal Pradesh. Ganutsav 2027 will be held in three phases in 35 districts across schools in Assam from the 6th of January to 5th February next year. The Samagra Shiksha Assam has informed all district mission coordinators and district program coordinators in this regard. Before we end the news, the headlines once again. Mizoram Development Finance Corporation to be set up for making loans more accessible to entrepreneurs and beneficiaries of government flagship schemes. All educational institutions in Manipur to remain closed from today till the 22nd of August. Assam Chief Minister Himanta Biswa Sarma says government working on Prime Minister Narendra Modi's vision of minimum government, maximum governance. And with that, we end the Northeast News Bulletin from Akashvani Shillong. Have a nice day.

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3: ꯃꯈꯜ ꯃꯈꯜꯒꯤ ꯏꯂꯦꯛꯁꯟ ꯂꯥꯛꯄꯗ ꯑꯅꯧꯕ ꯑꯔꯤꯕ ꯀꯦꯟꯗꯤꯗꯦꯠꯁꯤꯡ ꯆꯪꯌꯦꯡꯒꯤꯗꯃꯛ ꯊꯣꯛꯂꯛꯇꯨꯅ ꯂꯩꯕꯥꯛ ꯁꯦꯝꯕꯗ ꯑꯆꯧꯕ ꯁꯔꯨꯛ ꯌꯥꯅꯕ ꯍꯣꯠꯅꯔꯤ
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3: 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I'm gonna cut that. 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
0: 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Cause it minister the me had be yesterday, the Minasuda, Minaba, Maduka, whom I only. 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
4: Yes, I do get quite a gimaru in the Saki or in Bamuidusu. How's it? 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It can't out the whole day. 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

0: 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Sir, please, sir. 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
2: 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Very good.
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3: ꯃꯈꯜ ꯃꯈꯜꯒꯤ ꯏꯂꯦꯛꯁꯟ ꯂꯥꯛꯄꯗ ꯑꯅꯧꯕ ꯑꯔꯤꯕ ꯀꯦꯟꯗꯤꯗꯦꯠꯁꯤꯡ ꯆꯪꯌꯦꯡꯒꯤꯗꯃꯛ ꯊꯣꯛꯂꯛꯇꯨꯅ ꯂꯩꯕꯥꯛ ꯁꯦꯝꯕꯗ ꯑꯆꯧꯕ ꯁꯔꯨꯛ ꯌꯥꯅꯕ ꯍꯣꯠꯅꯔꯤ
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0: 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I'm not sure. 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
0: 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You're going to
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0: 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You're
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0: 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You're going to try. You're
1: 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You're
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2: The headlines. India and Japan agree to deepen defense partnership, sign memorandum of arrangement on maritime security cooperation. Home Minister Amit Shah chairs 31st Southern Zonal Council meeting in Tamil Nadu to discuss interstate disputes, security and development issues. India-Singapore Ministerial Roundtable takes place in Singapore to strengthen bilateral cooperation in strategic areas, including semiconductor and cybersecurity. Bangladesh to vote for the first time to elect its president today after a gap of 35 years. And Teresa Jolly and Gayatri Gopichand enter women's doubles quarterfinals of BWF World Championships. The India-Japan Defence Ministers' meeting was held in New Delhi today. Defence Minister Rajnath Singh and his Japanese counterpart, Shinjiro Koizumi, co-chaired the meeting. The discussions focused on deepening maritime security, making India defence technology and expanding strategic trust. Both ministers signed a memorandum of arrangement on maritime security cooperation. In his opening remarks, Minister Rajnath Singh said two leading democracies in Asia, India and Japan, share a profound responsibility to ensure peace, stability and prosperity. Mr. Singh highlighted that the maritime lifelines are facing growing vulnerabilities and the efforts to ensure freedom of navigation over flight

0: Next year, this enduring friendship will not only benefit our two countries, but also strengthen stability, security and resilience across the Indo-Pacific, making it a cornerstone of cooperation.
1: Mr. Koizumi expressed appreciation for the condolence to all those affected by the earthquake in Kumamoto Prefecture. He also appreciated the support provided by the Indian Navy during the medical emergency that occurred on a Japan Maritime Self-Defense Force vessel.
2: Raksha Mantri ji, namaste.
3: I would like to express my appreciation for the support provided by Indian Navy for the medical emergency which took place on the JMSDF vessel. This symbolizes our relationship of cooperation that when we have trouble, we help each other.
1: Recalling the Japan-India joint statement issued by the leaders of the two countries in July this year, the two ministers affirmed their commitment under their leadership to further deepen defense cooperation to realize a free and open Indo-Pacific. The two ministers affirmed that they would strengthen coordination between both sides for the protection of sea lines of communications through mutual visits by naval ships and units, joint exercises, personnel and subject matter expert exchanges, and logistical support, including use of ports, maintenance and repair facilities. The two ministers welcomed the steady expansion and deepening of bilateral exercises conducted by Japan and India, including the Japan-India Army Exercise, Dharma Guardian, and the Japan-India Maritime Exercise, JMEX. Earlier this morning, Japanese Defense Minister laid a wreath at the National War Memorial. He later received a ceremonial guard of honor at Manekshaw Center in the presence of Defense Minister Rajnath Singh. The 31st South Zonal Council meeting under the chairmanship of Union Home Minister Amit Shah began in Kovalam near Mamallapuram with leaders and senior officials from southern states discussing interstate disputes, security and developmental priorities. Tamil Nadu Chief Minister Joseph Vijay, Karnataka Chief Minister D.K. Shivakumar, Kerala Chief Minister Satishan, Telangana Deputy Chief Minister Mallu Bharti Vikramarka, Andhra Pradesh Chief Minister Chandrababu Naidu and Lieutenant Governor of Puducherry, Lieutenant Governor of the Andaman and Nicobar Islands, Administrator of Lakshadweep, administrators and senior officials of various ministries are attending the meeting. More from our correspondent.
4: 31st South Zonal Council meeting under the chairmanship of Union Home Minister Amit Shah began in Mahabalipuram near Chennai today with the leaders and senior officials from southern states discussing interstate disputes, security and development priorities. The Zonal Council meeting provided a systematic mechanism and an important forum for dialogue and discussion on issues affecting two or more states or the center and the states. Discussions are underway on broad issues of national importance which include the implementation of fast-track special courts for the speedy investigation and early disposal of the cases of rape against women and children, as well as water sharing, education. The broader agenda included strengthening of interstate cooperation, internal security, economic growth, industrial investment, education and healthcare. Chidambaranathan for Akashwani News.
1: Union Home Minister Amit Shah has criticized the Congress Working Committee's decision to sing only two stanzas of Vande Mataram instead of the full rendition. Talking to media, Mr. Shah said the decision amounts to an open defiance of the law enacted by Parliament and is anti-national. Mr. Shah claimed that in 1937, the Congress had divided Vande Mataram into two parts for the sake of appeasement. Mr. Shah alleged that under the leadership of Rahul Gandhi, the Congress is once again following the path of appeasement for vote bank politics.
5: I appeal to my fellow citizens to reflect upon the consequences of the past decision to permit the division of Vande Mataram into two parts. We have unfortunately witnessed the regrettable consequences of that decision. I therefore urge all citizens to stand united against any such course of action and to reject the politics of appeasement pursued by the Congress Party.
1: Tamil Nadu Higher Education Minister P. Vishwanathan today clarified in the State Assembly that the government had no intention to curb the legitimate rights of students or youth in the state. In a reply to the call notice on an earlier circular to colleges on students' demonstrations, the minister said that a circular was issued in the light of maintaining discipline, law and order in the state. He said some mistakes were corrected and the circular has been reissued. The earlier order issued to all government colleges has been

0: withdrawn. Union Rural Development Minister Shivraj Singh Chauhan today handed over the keys of 2,35,000 constructed houses to beneficiaries under the Pradhan Mantri Awas Yojana Grameen in Patna. At a program held at Bapu Sabhagar, Mr. Chauhan also distributed sanction letters among newly selected beneficiaries. Chief Minister Samrat Chaudhary, Deputy Chief Ministers Vijay Kumar Chaudhary and Bijendra Prasad Yadav and Rural Development Minister Shravan Kumar were also present on the occasion. This is Akashwani giving you the news. For quick news updates round the clock, follow us on our X handle at AIR News Alerts. And for details of stories and more, log on to our website www.newsonair.gov.in and download News on AIR app. Welcome back to the Midday News. The fourth round of the Indo-Singapore Ministerial Roundtable, ISMR, was held in Singapore today. Finance Minister Nirmala Sitharaman, External Affairs Minister Dr. S. Jayashankar, Commerce and Industry Minister Piyush Goyal, and Minister of State for Commerce, Industry, Electronics and IT, Jitin Prasada, participated in the meeting. The ministers held discussions on further strengthening bilateral cooperation in strategic and emerging areas, including digital technology, digital public infrastructure, semiconductor supply chains, artificial intelligence governance, and cybersecurity. In a social media post, Commerce and Industry Minister Piyush Goyal said the discussions aimed at deepening the comprehensive strategic partnership across advanced manufacturing, fintech, digitalization, healthcare, and sustainability. The meeting also focused on giving fresh impetus to cooperation in digital skill development. India has delivered medicines and medical consumables to a government hospital in Kabul, reaffirming its long-standing health partnership with the people of Afghanistan. The Ministry of External Affairs said in a social media post that the assistance reflects India's continued commitment to supporting the healthcare needs of the friendly people of Afghanistan. The medical supplies are aimed at augmenting healthcare services at the government hospital in Kabul. India has called for urgent reforms in the United Nations Security Council, UNSC, saying its structure and decision-making process must reflect present-day global realities and provide greater representation to developing countries. Speaking at a UNSC open debate on working methods, India's Chargé d'Affaires to the UN, Yojana Patel, said the need for reform is more pronounced and pressing than ever before. She noted that the UN's membership has increased significantly since 1945 and argued that the Security Council cannot continue to be shaped by the realities of that era. India reiterated its demand for expansion in both permanent and non-permanent membership with greater representation for the Global South. Patel said reforms should be pursued through text-based negotiations with clear milestones and deadlines. Bangladesh will hold its presidential election today, with lawmakers set to choose between the ruling BNP stalwart Mirza Fakhrul Islam Alamgir and 11-party opposition alliance candidate Colonel Oli Ahmed. Voting will take place for the first time in a presidential election after a gap of 35 years. The voting will be held at the Parliament, Jatiya Shongshad, from 2 p.m. to 5 p.m. today. A report.
1: Alamgir is the candidate of the ruling Bangladesh Nationalist Party BNP, while Colonel Oli Ahmed is contesting as the candidate of the Jamaat-e-Islami-led 11-party opposition alliance. The Election Commission declared their nomination papers valid on August 16th. Speaking at the BNP parliamentary party meeting, Alamgir appealed to the BNP lawmakers to vote for him in today's presidential election. The president-elect will take oath as Bangladesh's new president tomorrow evening at the Darbar Hall of the Bongo Bhavan. The presidential election was necessitated after Mohammad Shahabuddin, a close aide of deposed Prime Minister Sheikh Hasina, resigned last month on health grounds before completing his five-year tenure. Jagyasa Pandey from News Desk.
0: Russia launched an overnight missile barrage on Ukraine's capital Kyiv, killing at least six people and injuring 33 others. Ukraine's emergency service said the strikes hit 12 locations across three districts, damaging residential buildings, a medical facility, and an educational institution. The attack comes as Russia intensifies ballistic missile strikes on Kyiv, putting further pressure on Ukraine's limited air defense capabilities. Meanwhile, Ukraine has stepped up long-range strikes against military and strategic targets deep inside Russia.

0: In Keralam, red alert has been declared in all coastal districts of the state until this evening. There are also warnings of high waves and the swell surge phenomenon. More from our Thiruvananthapuram correspondent.
1: The alert warns of potential waterlogging and sea attacks in coastal areas. Waves up to 1.8 meters high are expected until 5:30 p.m. today. It is also advised to completely avoid trips to beaches and recreational activities in the sea. Special caution has been advised in the areas of Chombala Ramanattukara, Vallapattanam Newmahi, Kunjathur Kottakunna, Kapil Poliyur, Chellanam Azhikil Jetty, Munambam Maruvakkad and Aattupuram Kodungallur. Midhi M. Palliruthi, Akashvani News, Thiruvananthapuram.
0: The Intermeteorological Department has issued orange color warning for heavy to very heavy rainfall over Chhattisgarh and East Madhya Pradesh tomorrow. In badminton, India's women's doubles duo of Trisha Jolly and Gayatri Gopichand has stormed into the quarterfinals of the BWF World Championships in New Delhi. The Indian pair produced a commanding performance to defeat seven seeds Rin Iwanaga and Kei Nakanishi of Japan in straight games. In hockey, the Indian women's team will face England today in their final Pool D match of the FIH Hockey World Cup at Wagener Stadium in Amstelveen. The match will begin at 6:30 p.m. IST. And now before we end the bulletin, the headlines once again. India and Japan agree to deepen defense partnership, sign memorandum of arrangement on maritime security cooperation. Home Minister Amit Shah chairs 31st Southern Zonal Council meeting in Kovalam, Tamil Nadu to discuss interstate disputes, security and development issues. India-Singapore ministerial roundtable takes place in Singapore to strengthen bilateral cooperation in strategic areas including semiconductor and cyber security. Bangladesh to vote for the first time to elect its president today after a gap of 35 years. And Trisha Jolly and Gayatri Gopichand enter women's doubles quarterfinals of BWF World Championships. With that, we end the midday news.

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You're tuning to the Sungai Channel of All India of Akashvani Imphal, broadcasting on 103.5 MHz. And this is Lesang Temmalem bringing you today's Western music. And dear listeners, today we have got a lot of, you know, rock and alternative rock songs just for you. And first from the list is Audioslave with the song Like a Stone. So here we go, enjoy it.

That was the American rock band Audioslave with the song Like a Stone, and it was released in 2003 from their self-titled album called Audioslave. And next up we have got My Chemical Romance with the song Welcome to the Black Parade. So here we go, enjoy it.

That was the American rock band My Chemical Romance with the song Welcome to the Black Parade, which was released from their 2006 album called The Black Parade, which was released in, I think, September 12, 2006, and that was a really big hit back then. And next up we have got The Cranberries with the song Zombie. So here we go, enjoy it.

That was the Irish alternative rock band The Cranberries with the song Zombie, which was from the 1994 second studio album called No Need to Argue. And the song Zombie was a protest song written by the lead singer of the band, Dolores O'Riordan, and it was for the young victims of a bombing in England. So it was quite popular and a little bit like a band song back then, but it was really popular worldwide. And next up we have got Linkin Park with the song Fend. So here we go, enjoy it.

That was the American new metal band Linkin Park with the song Fend, and it's from their 2003 second studio album Meteora. And all of their albums are really, really great, and I like this one, especially this one, because the songs in this album, they are really iconic, and especially this song Fend, the guitar riff. Oh, it was really amazing, and this song, you know, hardly needs an introduction. Just hearing its guitar sounds is enough to know that it's Fed by Linkin Park. Next up, we have got Bon Jovi with the song It's My Life. Enjoy it.

That was the American rock band John Bon Jovi with the song It's My Life, and it's from their seventh studio album called Crush, which was released in 2000. And next up, we have got Evanescence with the song Bring Me to Life. Let's go enjoy it.

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See you again next time with yet another set of amazing songs. Bye bye and have a good day, everyone.

0: Western music ki thauram tabire Akashwani Imphal Hauzik nungthil gi pungahum tare Manipuri da pau tabire se
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1: 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He urged secretaries to think with a long-term perspective on how the country's future should be shaped. Highlighting the importance of informal interaction and building team spirit among officers, Mr. Modi called for greater engagement between government departments, universities and young people to bring fresh perspectives in policy making. During the meeting, the secretaries shared their experiences on sectoral priorities, emerging challenges and implementation issues. Cabinet Secretary, secretaries of key ministries and departments, and senior officials from the Prime Minister's office attended the meeting. Japan's Minister of Defense, Shinjiro Koizumi, who is on an official visit to India, called on PM Modi today. During their meeting, Mr. Modi shared his vision for further strengthening the special strategic and global partnership between India and Japan and highlighted the importance of India-Japan defense and security cooperation in furthering peace, stability and prosperity in the Indo-Pacific and beyond. The PM outlined opportunities for Japan to partner with Indian companies and startups in the defense sector, particularly for co-development and co-production under the aegis of Make in India. Defense Minister Koizumi briefed Mr. Modi about the progress in bilateral defense cooperation and reaffirmed the government of Japan's continued commitment towards deepening ties with India. PM Modi also recalled his detailed discussions with Japanese counterpart Sanae Takaiji during her recent visit to India for the 16th India-Japan Annual Summit in July this year. Mr. Modi also appreciated the steady momentum in defense collaboration between India and Japan. Sharing a social media post, Mr. Modi said that they had an excellent conversation on deepening defense and security ties between India and Japan. The PM noted that the special strategic and global partnership between the two nations is an important anchor for peace, stability and prosperity in the Indo-Pacific and beyond. Union Cabinet has approved the establishment of a bench of the High Court of Jammu and Kashmir in Ladakh. Union Home Minister Amit Shah today announced this, sharing a social media post. Mr. Shah said that the decision will significantly enhance access to justice for citizens living in remote areas of Ladakh by reducing the time required to avail themselves of the legal services they are entitled to. He added that government is fully committed to the all-round development of Ladakh and to ensuring constitutional safeguards. PM Modi has congratulated Hakainde Hichilema on being re-elected as the President of Zambia. In a social media post, Mr. Modi noted that India greatly values its multifaceted partnership with Zambia. The PM added that he looks forward to working together with President Hichilema to further strengthen India-Zambia relations. Veteran Bangladesh Nationalist Party leader Mirza Fakhrul Islam Alamgir was today elected as the country's 23rd president. The 78-year-old leader secured 255 votes in the presidential election held at the Jatiya Sangsad, the country's parliament. He defeated former army officer

0: In hockey, the Indian women's team has advanced to the second round of the FIH World Cup after playing out a goalless draw against England in their final Pool D match at Amstelveen in the Netherlands. Both teams created opportunities but failed to find the back of the net, with India's defence holding firm throughout the contest. The draw helped India, led by Salima Tete, sealing a vital second place finish in Pool D. And that is the end of this news bulletin.
1: अब सुनिए आज शाम 6:30 बजे प्रसारित मार्केट मंत्र कार्यक्रम का पुनः प्रसारण।

0: funds looking at India. They're still the net sellers, but it has an impact on the way our stock market is moving.
1: Yes, Arjun, because US market is not that much stable. Extreme volatility is existing because of the dwindling fundamentals. Sometimes the inflation becomes very sticky at the higher level and the growth is decelerating, and bond prices are very, very volatile, and dollar index is also volatile. So market in US is not taking any strong direction either side. But this volatility in the treasury and rebound because of the announcement that there may be some rise in the interest rate in the coming times, as majority of the people are in favor of increasing the interest rate. So again, the bond yields are becoming strong, and that's why the volatility is observed in the market. So nothing is stable in the US market, either the fundamentals of the economy, like their manufacturing growth or the employment creation. These things are not stable. These are very volatile month after month. So creating a confusion or uncertainty in the minds of the investors. So that's why no direction is there from the US market, but remains extremely volatile. And going forward, I believe the market mood will remain volatile because there is no discussion on peace between Iran and US, and these developments are deepening. That may cause more volatility in the global markets.
0: When we look at the stock market, Sensex went up by 0.82%, and usually we see that the small cap and the mid cap actually go up even more, but they went up only marginally today. What is the mood of the traders right now? Do you see the markets moving similarly tomorrow, or do you expect profit booking after short covering today where the markets went up, but do you see them booking profits tomorrow?
1: Yes, Arjun, majorly traders are in a consolidating mode. They are in the range bound trajectory. They book profit at the higher level and again enter in the market at the lower levels, because market is now providing the clear direction that there is no significant upside beyond 25,000 or 25,400, and there is no deceleration after the 23,500. So market is in a very secure zone of this 1,000 and 1,500 Nifty. So that's why sometimes this can be a balanced approach, that market is not moving either side or upside or downside significantly, but remains in a range. That's why the profit booking happens in the sometimes in the mid, small cap, sometimes in the mid cap, sometimes by the FIIs and sometimes by the DIIs. They again enter at some opportune time, and then they book profits at some point of time when they see that profitability is coming in their invested portfolios.
0: Do you think that the fundamentals of India's economy is a factor in this pullback in the markets right now? Because the core industrial data has also come out, which we will be reading about soon for the month of July, where core industries has gone up by 5.4%. Do you see the fundamentals and, of course, the first quarterly earnings of companies also playing a role where investors are not looking really to sell that quickly?
1: Yes, Arjun, I already mentioned that corporate earnings are very supportive and fundamentals are a great support for the stock market behavior. As I mentioned earlier also in my earlier interviews with All India Radio, that markets are in a very strong mood. But the global developments are impacting the sentiments of the markets and undermining the performance of the market. When there is some positive discussion at the global level between US and Iran, markets rebound significantly. So that is the potential of the market, that indicates that if there is peace at the global level, then markets can rebound significantly and make a new high immediately.
0: In more news, a combined index of core industries, ICI, recorded a cumulative growth of 5.4% year-on-year in July, moderating from 6% growth in the preceding month. According to provisional estimates released by the Ministry of Commerce and Industry, growth in the core sector for June was revised upward to 6% from the earlier reported 5%. Among the nine core sectors, iron ore production rose by 29.5%, cement production grew by 13.1%, electricity generation increased

0: चैंपियनशिप में सात्विक साईराज रंकी रेड्डी और चिराग शेट्टी की जोड़ी ने क्वार्टर फाइनल में जगह बना ली है। उन्होंने मलेशिया के जुनेद यारिफ और रॉय किंग याप की जोड़ी को 21-23, 21-19, 21-17 से हराया। अब 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
1: 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He urged secretaries to think with a long-term perspective on how the country's future should be shaped. Highlighting the importance of informal interaction and building team spirit among officers, Mr. Modi called for greater engagement between government departments, universities and young people to bring fresh perspectives in policy making. During the meeting, the secretaries shared their experiences on sectoral priorities, emerging challenges and implementation issues. Cabinet Secretary, secretaries of key ministries and departments and senior officials from the PM's office attended the meeting. Japan's Minister of Defense Shinjiro Koizumi, who is on an official visit to India, called on PM Modi yesterday. During their meeting, Mr. Modi shared his vision for further strengthening the special strategic and global partnership between India and Japan and highlighted the importance of India-Japan defense and security cooperation in furthering peace, stability and prosperity in the Indo-Pacific and beyond. The PM outlined opportunities for Japan to partner with Indian companies and startups in the defense sector, particularly for co-development and co-production under the aegis of Make in India. Defense Minister Koizumi briefed Mr. Modi about the progress in bilateral defense cooperation and reaffirmed the government of Japan's continued commitment towards deepening ties with India. PM Modi also recalled his detailed discussions with Japanese counterpart Sanae Takaichi during her recent visit to India for the 16th India-Japan Annual Summit in July this year. Mr. Modi also appreciated the steady momentum in defense collaboration between India and Japan. Sharing a social media post, Mr. Modi said that they had an excellent conversation on deepening defense and security ties between India and Japan. The PM noted that the special strategic and global partnership between the two nations is an important anchor for peace, stability and prosperity in the Indo-Pacific and beyond. Union Cabinet has approved the establishment of a bench of the High Court of Jammu and Kashmir in Ladakh. Union Home Minister Amit Shah yesterday announced this, sharing a social media post. Mr. Shah said that the decision will significantly enhance access to justice for citizens living in remote areas of Ladakh by reducing the time required to avail themselves of the legal services they are entitled to. He added that government is fully committed to the all-round development of Ladakh and to ensuring constitutional safeguards. The Supreme Court has constituted a five-member high-powered inquiry committee headed by former top court judge Justice R. Subhash Reddy, HPEC, to independently examine allegations of violence during the student demonstrations held at Jantar Mantar in New Delhi and other locations across the country last month. A high-powered inquiry committee has been asked to examine both the allegations of excessive and disproportionate use of force by police and paramilitary forces against protesters, as well as the alleged use of violence by protesters against security personnel and injuries sustained by them. PM Modi has congratulated Hakainde Hichilema on being re-elected as the President of Zambia. In a social media post, Mr. Modi noted that India greatly values its multifaceted partnership with Zambia. The PM added that he looks forward to working together with President Hichilema to further strengthen India-Zambia relations. Veteran Bangladesh Nationalist Party leader Mirza Fakhrul Islam Alamgir was yesterday elected as the country's 23rd president. The 78-year-old leader secured 255 votes in the presidential election held at the Jatiya Sangsad, the country's parliament. He defeated former army officer Oli Ahmed, the candidate backed by the 11-party opposition alliance led by the far-right Bangladesh Jamaat-e-Islami and the country's first major student-led political party, National Citizen Party, NCP, who received 88 votes. In hockey, the

Prime Minister Narendra Modi chaired the third high-level meeting with secretaries to the Government of India at his residence yesterday and discussed the future action agenda of ministries and departments dealing with infrastructure and connectivity, security and external affairs and governance. He urged secretaries to think with a long-term perspective on how the country's future should be shaped. Highlighting the importance of informal interaction and building team spirit among officers, Mr. Modi called for greater engagement between government departments, universities, and young people to bring fresh perspectives in policy making. During the meeting, the secretaries shared their experiences on sectoral priorities, emerging challenges, and implementation issues. Cabinet secretaries, secretaries of key ministries and departments, and senior officials from the Prime Minister's office attended the meeting. Japan's Minister of Defense, Shinjiro Koizumi, who is on an official visit to India, called on Prime Minister Narendra Modi yesterday. During their meeting, Mr. Modi shared his vision for further strengthening the special strategic and global partnership between India and Japan and highlighted the importance of India-Japan defense and security cooperation in furthering peace, stability and prosperity in the Indo-Pacific and beyond. The Prime Minister outlined opportunities for Japan to partner with Indian companies and startups in the defense sector, particularly for co-development and co-production under the aegis of Make in India. Defense Minister Koizumi briefed Mr. Modi about the progress in bilateral defense cooperation and reaffirmed the government of Japan's continued commitment towards deepening ties with India. Prime Minister Modi also recalled his detailed discussion with Japanese counterpart Sanae Takachi during her recent visit to India for the 16th India-Japan Annual Summit in July this year. Mr. Modi also appreciated the steady momentum in defense collaboration between India and Japan. Sharing a social media post, Mr. Modi said that they had an excellent conversation on deepening defense and security ties between India and Japan. The Prime Minister noted that a special strategic and global partnership between the two nations is an important anchor for peace, stability and prosperity in the Indo-Pacific and beyond. Union Cabinet has approved the establishment of a bench of the High Court of Jammu and Kashmir in Ladakh. Union Home Minister Amit Shah yesterday announced this, sharing a social media post. Mr. Shah said that the decision will significantly enhance access to justice for citizens living in remote areas of Ladakh by reducing the time required to avail themselves of the legal services they are entitled to. He added that government is fully committed to the all-round development of Ladakh and to ensuring constitutional safeguards. The Supreme Court has constituted a five-member high-powered inquiry committee headed by former top court judge Justice R. Subhash Reddy to independently examine allegations of violence during the student demonstrations held at Jantar Mantar in New Delhi and other locations across the country last month. A high-powered inquiry committee has been asked to examine both the allegations of excessive and disproportionate use of force by police and paramilitary forces against protesters, as well as the alleged use of violence by protesters against security personnel and injuries sustained by them. Prime Minister Narendra Modi has congratulated Hakainde Hichilema on being re-elected as the President of Zambia. In a social media post, Mr. Modi noted that India greatly values its multifaceted partnership with Zambia. The Prime Minister added that he looks forward to working together with President Hichilema to further strengthen India-Zambia relations. Now onto the sports. In hockey, the Indian women's team has advanced to the second round of the FIH World Cup after playing out a goalless draw against England in their final Pool D match at Amstelveen in the Netherlands. Both teams created opportunities but failed to find the back of the net, with India's defence holding firm throughout the contest. The draw helped India, led by Salima Tete, sealing a vital second place finish in Pool D. And that is the end of this news bulletin.

sectoral priorities, emerging challenges and implementation issues. Cabinet Secretary, secretaries of key ministries and departments and senior officials from the Prime Minister's office attended the meeting. Japan's Minister of Defense, Shinjiro Koizumi, who is on an official visit to India, called on Prime Minister Narendra Modi yesterday. During their meeting, Mr. Modi shared his vision for further strengthening the special strategic and global partnership between India and Japan and highlighted the importance of India-Japan defense and security cooperation in furthering peace, stability and prosperity in the Indo-Pacific and beyond. The Prime Minister outlined opportunities for Japan to partner with Indian companies and startups in the defense sector, particularly for co-development and co-production under the aegis of Make in India. Defense Minister Koizumi briefed Mr. Modi about the progress in bilateral defense cooperation and reaffirmed the government of Japan's continued commitment towards deepening ties with India. Prime Minister Modi also recalled his detailed discussion with Japanese counterpart Sanae Takachi during her visit to India for the 16th India-Japan Annual Summit in July this year. Mr. Modi also appreciated the steady momentum in defense collaboration between India and Japan. Sharing a social media post, Mr. Modi said that they had an excellent conversation on deepening defense and security ties between India and Japan. The Prime Minister noted that the special strategic and global partnership between the two nations is an important anchor for peace, stability and prosperity in the Indo-Pacific and beyond. Union Cabinet has approved the establishment of a bench of the High Court of Jammu and Kashmir and Ladakh. Union Home Minister Amit Shah yesterday announced this, sharing a social media post. Mr. Shah said that the decision will significantly enhance access to justice for citizens living in remote areas of Ladakh by reducing the time required to avail themselves of the legal services they are entitled to. He added that government is fully committed to the all-round development of Ladakh and to ensuring constitutional safeguards. The Supreme Court has constituted a five-member high-powered inquiry committee headed by former top court judge Justice R. Subhash Reddy to independently examine allegations of violence during the student demonstrations held at Jantar Mantar in New Delhi and other locations across the country last month. A high-powered inquiry committee has been asked to examine both the allegations of excessive and disproportionate use of force by police and paramilitary forces against protesters, as well as the alleged use of violence by protesters against security personnel and injuries sustained by them. Prime Minister Narendra Modi has congratulated Hakainde Hichilema on being re-elected as the President of Zambia. In a social media post, Mr. Modi noted that India greatly values its multifaceted partnership with Zambia. The Prime Minister added that he looks forward to working together with President Hichilema to further strengthen India-Zambia relations. Now into the sports. In badminton, the fifth-seeded Indian pair of Satwik Sairaj, Ranki Reddy and Chirag Shetty defeated Junaidi Arif and Roy King Yap of Malaysia in the pre-quarterfinals men's double match at the BWF World Championships 2026 in New Delhi. The Indian pair had lost the first game 21-23 but bounced back to win the second and third games 21-19, 21-17 in a close encounter. In hockey, the Indian women's team has advanced to the second round of the FIH World Cup after playing out a goalless draw against England in their final Pool D match at Amstelveen in the Netherlands. Both teams created opportunities but failed to find the back of the net, with India's defence holding firm throughout the contest. The draw helped India, led by Salima Tate, sealing a vital second place finish in Pool D. And that is the end of this news bulletin.

Koizumi briefed Mr. Modi about the progress in bilateral defense cooperation and reaffirmed the government of Japan's continued commitment towards deepening ties with India. Prime Minister Modi also recalled his detailed discussion with Japanese counterpart Sanae Takachi during her recent visit to India for the 16th India-Japan Annual Summit in July this year. Mr. Modi also appreciated the steady momentum in defense collaboration between India and Japan. Sharing a social media post, Mr. Modi said that they had an excellent conversation on deepening defense and security ties between India and Japan. The Prime Minister noted that the special strategic and global partnership between the two nations is an important anchor for peace, stability, and prosperity in the Indo-Pacific and beyond. Union Cabinet has approved the establishment of a bench of the High Court of Jammu and Kashmir and Ladakh. Union Home Minister Amit Shah yesterday announced this, sharing a social media post. Mr. Shah said that the decision will significantly enhance access to justice for citizens living in remote areas of Ladakh by reducing the time required to avail themselves of the legal services they are entitled to. He added that government is fully committed to the all-round development of Ladakh and to ensuring constitutional safeguards. The Supreme Court has constituted a 5-member high-powered inquiry committee headed by former top court judge Justice R. Subhash Reddy to independently examine allegations of violence during the student demonstrations held at Jantar Mantar in New Delhi and other locations across the country last month. A high-powered inquiry committee has been asked to examine both the allegations of excessive and disproportionate use of force by police and paramilitary forces against protesters, as well as the alleged use of violence by protesters against security personnel and injuries sustained by them. Prime Minister Narendra Modi has congratulated Hakainde Hichilema on being re-elected as the President of Zambia. In a social media post, Mr. Modi noted that India greatly values its multifaceted partnership with Zambia. The Prime Minister added that he looks forward to working together with President Hichilema to further strengthen India-Zambia relations. Now on to the sports. In badminton, the 5th-seeded Indian pair of Satvik Sairaj Ranki Reddy and Chirag Shetty defeated Junaidi Arif and Roy King Yap of Malaysia in the pre-quarter-finals men's double match at the BWF World Championships 2026 in New Delhi. The Indian pair had lost the first game 21-23 but bounced back to win the second and third games 21-19, 21-17 in a close encounter. In hockey, the Indian women's team has advanced to the second round of the FIH World Cup after playing out a goalless draw against England in their final Pool D match at Amstelveen in the Netherlands. Both teams created opportunities but failed to find the back of the net, with India's defence holding firm throughout the contest. The draw helped India, led by Salima Tate, sealing a vital second place finish in Pool D. And that is the end of this news bulletin.

Indo-Pacific and beyond. Union Cabinet has approved the establishment of a bench of the High Court of Jammu and Kashmir in Ladakh. Union Home Minister Amit Shah yesterday announced this, sharing a social media post. Mr. Shah said that the decision will significantly enhance access to justice for citizens living in remote areas of Ladakh by reducing the time required to avail themselves of the legal services they are entitled to. He added that government is fully committed to the all-round development of Ladakh and to ensuring constitutional safeguards. The Supreme Court has constituted a 5-member high-powered inquiry committee headed by former top court judge Justice R. Subhash Reddy to independently examine allegations of violence during the student demonstrations held at Jantar Mantar in New Delhi and other locations across the country last month. A high-powered inquiry committee has been asked to examine both the allegations of excessive and disproportionate use of force by police and paramilitary forces against protesters as well as the alleged use of violence by protesters against security personnel and injuries sustained by them. Prime Minister Narendra Modi has congratulated Hakainde Hichilema on being re-elected as the President of Zambia. In a social media post, Mr. Modi noted that India greatly values its multifaceted partnership with Zambia. The Prime Minister added that he looks forward to working together with President Hichilema to further strengthen India-Zambia relations. Now on to the sports. In badminton, the fifth-seeded Indian pair of Swastik Swaraj Rangi Reddy and Chirag Shetty defeated Junaidi Arif and Roy King Yap of Malaysia in the pre-quarters final men's double match at the BWF World Championships 2026 in New Delhi. The Indian pair had lost the first game 21-23 but bounced back to win the second and third games 21-19, 21-17 in a close encounter. In hockey, the Indian women's team has advanced to the second round of the FIH World Cup after playing out a goalless draw against England in their final Pool D match at Amstelveen in the Netherlands. Both teams created opportunities but failed to find the back of the net, with India's defence holding firm throughout the contest. The draw helped India, led by Salima Tate, sealing a vital second place finish in Pool D. And that is the end of this news bulletin.

Zambia. In a social media post, Mr. Modi noted that India greatly values its multifaceted partnership with Zambia. The Prime Minister added that he looks forward to working together with President Hichilema to further strengthen India-Zambia relations. The Supreme Court has constituted a five-member high-powered inquiry committee headed by former top court judge Justice R. Subhash Reddy to independently examine allegations of violence during the student demonstrations held at Jantar Mantar in New Delhi and other locations across the country last month. A high-powered inquiry committee has been asked to examine both the allegations of excessive and disproportionate use of force by police and paramilitary forces against protesters, as well as the alleged use of violence by protesters against security personnel and injuries sustained by them. Now on to the sports. In badminton, Indian shuttlers will be in action today in the men's and women's double quarterfinals at the BWF World Championships 2026 in New Delhi. The men's double pair of Swastik Saraj Rangi Reddy and Chirag Shetty will lock horns with third seeds Liang Wei King and Wang Chan of China. The duo defeated Junaidi Arif and Roy King Yap of Malaysia in the pre-quarterfinals 21-23, 21-19, 21-17 in a nail-biting encounter. In the women's doubles, the Indian pair of Tressa Jolly and Gayatri Gobichand will face fourth seeds Jia Yi Fan and Yang Shuzhang of China. The pair defeated seventh seeds Rin Iwanaga and Ki Nakanishi of Japan in straight games 21-16, 21-12 in the pre-quarterfinals. And that is the end of this news bulletin.